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1: 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Mein Leben, meine Musik.

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2: 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And he stood by his father's side. 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